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2: It's time once again for This Day in Country Music, going through the years to look at all the happenings on September 18th. It was on this day in 1980 that Johnny Lee was at number one on the U.S. country charts with Looking for Love. The song was part of the soundtrack to one of the year's biggest movies, Urban Cowboy. It was on this day in 2006, Willie Nelson and several of his band members were charged with misdemeanor drug possession in Louisiana after state police had pulled Nelson's tour bus over for a routine commercial inspection. Smelling a suspicious odor inside, police searched the bus and would find marijuana and psychedelic mushrooms. And it was on this day in 2012 that Dwight Yoakam released the album Three Pairs. By the end of the year, the album was named on annual best of lists by NPR, Rolling Stone, American Songwriter, AOL's The Boot, Entertainment Weekly, The Village Voice, and Rhapsody. And the album has been included in more critics' best of 2012 lists than any other artist in the country genre. That's a look at this day in country music.
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1. The Rich.

0: South, which has been a Tory stronghold for years. Leader Pierre Poilievre plans to stage a rally there this weekend. Two children from Alberta who were the subject of an Amber Alert in BC back in July have been found safe. The boys, found on a rural property in West Kelowna, BC on Thursday, in good health and seeming to be not in any sort of distress. An Amber Alert was issued after the boys were taken from the Alberta hamlet of Valhalla Center, about 63 kilometers northwest of Grand Prairie. Krista Morrison and Daniel Ludwig have been arrested on warrants for contravening a custody order. And suddenly, it seems, the U.S. does not need to take over Greenland for security reasons. The U.S. and Denmark announcing a deal on Greenland security, one that President Donald Trump says would grant his country permanent control over security and all other needs. The deal, months after Trump threatened to take Greenland. Meanwhile, Trump says he's barring CNN, MS Now, and Politico from the White House. He's blaming unfavorable coverage and the old favorite of his, fake news. From the Vista National News Desk, I'm John Crawford.
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2: Your weather update from Environment Canada. We're expecting a mostly sunny sky for today. Wind becoming south 40 this afternoon. A high of 23 degrees. Tonight, a clear sky, low of plus 1 expected. On Sunday, wrapping up the weekend with sunny and 25. Monday, back to work, sunny and 26. Tuesday, getting closer to normal for this time of year. Sunny with a high to 18. Wednesday and Thursday, both sun and cloud mix with a high of 20 both days.
1: These are the songs and artists that started it all. The architects that paved the way for today's country stars. This is the Legendary Breakfast on the Ranch.
3: And we're going to begin the show with a terrible demo. But it was in the hands of one of the best producers in the history of Nashville. My name is Drew, and I welcome you to your Legendary Breakfast. I got to give some credit, by the way, to Danny Flowers. Danny wrote a song on a hotel notepad and recorded a demo in his hotel room that same night. But all he had was a small cassette deck and a guitar. Producer Garth Fundis was used to a bit more polish on his demo tapes, but he saw the potential in the song. But here's the kicker. It wasn't actually his call. Garth was paired with Don Williams, who brought him this rough demo tape. Danny was Don's guitar player. Williams loved the honky-tonk, rockabilly sound that Flowers came up with and found himself excited to try new things. Garth didn't know it at the time, but his agreeing to work with Don Williams began a professional relationship that brought hit after hit after hit. All starting with this. We begin your Legendary Breakfast with Tulsa Time.

three chords and the truth. Back when it was more than country, it was country and Western. The Legendary Breakfast on the Ranch.

0: It was February 23rd, 1983, when Roseanne Cash lost the Grammy Award for Best Country Vocal Performance by a female artist. The next day, still reeling from the disappointment, Roseanne took a drive down Hollywood Boulevard and started coming up with a few lines for a new song. The song would eventually become I Don't Know Why You Don't Want Me. When she got home from this drive, she started pitching this idea to her husband, Rodney Crowell. Fast forward to 1985, and the song, written about losing a Grammy, ended up earning Roseanne Cash her first and only Best Country Vocal Performance by a Female Artist Grammy Award. But who did she lose out against in 83? That female artist is coming up.
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1: 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Keeping it country. This is where country lives. Country is the Ranch.

Now, what if I gave a stranger the power to choose the next song? We just heard Ronnie Millsap, and this is The Golden Request, where you give me your story behind a classic country song. What you think about when you hear it. Then we'll hear the song along with your story. 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Nick told us his story about road trips to Alberta. I remember driving to Edmonton with my dad, mom, and brother. We would always sing this song when we would hit the highway. After my father passed, we stopped the tradition. Now that I have my own family, I'd like to take them for a ride. Well, kids, if you know the words, sing along. This week's golden request is John Denver. Take me home, country roads.

0: Remember earlier in the show, we were talking about Garth Fundis and the Tulsa Time demo. How it sounded rough, but Don Williams knew that there was something there. The same sort of thing happened with the song She Left Love All Over Me. Chester Lester wrote the song, yes, that is their real name, and recorded the demo in his living room. When Razzie Bailey first heard it, he told his producer, "It just doesn't knock me out." His producer, Bob Montgomery, stood his ground because he could hear the potential. Razzie recorded his vocal part, let Bob do his work, and the next time Bailey heard the song, he understood what Bob was talking about. And sure enough, it was a number one hit. You know, we've talked a lot this morning about poorly recorded demos, and our next song had the same issue. Patsy Cline, originally, said no. And if she had stuck to her guns, we wouldn't have a staple of country music radio and one of the most played songs in jukebox history. We'll be right back with that song.
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0: Have you ever finished a big project only to make some last-minute changes? Producer Paul Worley and Marie Osmond worked together on There's No Stopping Your Heart until both were happy with the results. After they sent this song to the higher-ups at Capitol Records, the executives decided the song was so good it would have to be the title of her next album. The album was all ready to go, and the single was just about to be sent to radio stations when Paul made a choice. He brought in engineer Ed Cie and moved a couple things around. The version people were hearing on the radio was quite different from what was being put on the album. And to this day, we're still not sure why it happened. But at the time, no one seemed to care because everyone agreed that both versions were good. One was good enough to hit number one on the charts. You know, Alabama has had this happen to them as well, though not to such an extreme. But I'm going to be playing the radio version of their song after the break.
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0: It's time for some mandatory Merle on the Ranch Legendary Breakfast.
1: The early success of Merle Haggard can be credited to Bonnie Owens. Not only did Bonnie discover the hag, but she was instrumental in getting clubs to hire the man when he first started making music. The two would eventually become close friends, then lovers, then married, and that's when Bonnie noticed something. Merle was always writing. Not literally, but that was actually the problem. See, Merle was always thinking about music, about songs, but didn't realize anything was good until Bonnie pointed it out. He'd be walking around, humming a phrase to himself, and Bonnie would secretly write it down. So when Merle would sit and make music, she would pass him a notepad full of his own ideas. Many speculate that a bunch of Haggard's music from the 70s would not exist without the help of Bonnie Owens. And this next song is a perfect example. Merle sat at his desk, and Bonnie passed him a note that read, "Old Man from the Mountain." Please enjoy this week's Mandatory Merle.

three chords and the truth. Back when it was more than country, it was country and Western. The Legendary Breakfast on the Ranch.

0: Imagine hearing a bona fide hit and someone else beat you to it. That's how Jim Reeves felt the first time he heard the song He'll Have to Go on the radio. It was recorded by a young man named Billy Brown, and Jim was kicking himself. He thought it was the perfect song for him. However, the more he looked into it, the more he realized that Columbia Records wasn't pushing Billy's song as a single. It was only one DJ who was playing the song off of his album. So Jim waited 3 months to give this kid's version a shot, but the song ultimately went nowhere. So Jim immediately booked studio time for 9:30 in the morning, which is very early in the music world. He wanted to record that song ASAP. Of course, no one else heard what Jim heard and thought the song was just fine. After finishing the recording, it became the biggest song of the year. Jim never recorded another studio album again, simply because you can't mess with perfection. The song was written after Joe Allison couldn't hear his wife Audrey over the phone. And luckily, Conway Twitty was able to hear this next song when his publisher played the demo over the phone. We are going to have a Conway classic in a little bit.
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If you think I'm losing time, you're running late. I got a steady little baby.

0: Yeah, I'm a kiss stealing, wheeling dealing, a drunk driving son of a gun.
1: That was a song for the truckers of 1965, as well as one kid who was simply trying to get to sleep. Following Dave Dudley's truck driving son of a gun, we're going to ask ourselves how the golden age of country music brought us the songs we love today. In 1961, Al Anderson was given a radio by his mother. The 9-year-old would spend all day working the dial to find a station he liked, till finally settling on WBBD. The station would broadcast upbeat music through the night so that truckers could stay awake on the road while delivering their haul. Not exactly a lullaby, but hey, it worked for Al. Let's now fast forward to 2001. Jeffrey Steele went to a songwriting session with Craig Wiseman and the now 54-year-old Al Anderson. Steele had this idea for a song about there being a cowboy inside all of us, which made Al think of how he believed he had the soul of a truck driver thanks to all the music he listened to growing up. He used that to help write Tim McGraw's 15th number one hit. So please enjoy The Cowboy in Me.

0: There were two people who thought Blanket on the Ground would be far too controversial. They were Billy Joe Spears and the writer Roger Bolling. The year was 1975. Roger was in the office of producer Larry Butler, pitching him a bunch of songs, hoping that one stood out. After a string of no's, Roger's manager Paul Ritchie suggested he should pitch Blanket on the Ground, a song about a wife inviting her husband to lay in the backyard for some fun. Roger was nervous at the time because he had shopped that song around for years and no one bought it. Larry heard it once and said, "They'll take it." A few days later, Larry would give Billy Joe Spears 19 songs to learn before their next recording session. And Billy decided she wasn't going to practice Blanket on the Ground because it was too controversial. There's no way. When it came time to record, guess which song Larry Butler wanted to start with? But this is how talented Billy was. She nailed the song on the second take. No wonder people called her the female George Jones. In fact, we're going to hear the real George Jones after these messages.
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Before the release of Don't Cheat in Our Hometown, Ricky Skaggs was feeling some doubt. He was so sure that his song before that, You've Got a Lover, was destined to be a chart topper. There was only one problem.

0: There was no way Islands in the Stream was being knocked off that number one spot. Ricky had heard a song from this old Stanley Brothers record, but after the setback, he asked himself if that song was enough to bring him back. Backstage during the filming of Music City Tonight, Ricky ran into Kris Kristofferson. Skaggs sang a bit of Don't Cheat in Our Hometown and asked for Kris's honest opinion. The man loved it and told Ricky Skaggs, "You have something great here." A little push from an icon was what gave Ricky the confidence, and sure enough, Don't Cheat in Our Hometown would be a number one hit. We are going to have a Kristofferson song after the break, but first, I must wish you a wonderful rest of your day. Thank you for your support of The Legendary Breakfast. This is Drew, signing off.
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12: Well, I woke up Sunday morning

everything he planned in one continuous run. And when the last song is done, that's it. The show is over. Down 8 spots to the 30th position this week. This is Jason Aldean. Don't tell on me.

0: And we have a brand new addition in the 29th spot this week. It's a chart debut. That was Cole Wetzel featuring Ella Langley with song number 29, Jaded.
1: Number 28.
0: If you ever get the chance to meet Braden King, take a look at his arm. He's got the lyrics from Dr. Hook's The Cover of the Rolling Stone tattooed right there. It's his mom's favorite song, and he remembers performing it live at a show while his mom was in the crowd. And he got so emotional on stage that it almost got away from him. But when it was over, it turned out to be one of the most memorable moments of his performing career.
2: I broke down, which doesn't happen very often, but just being in that setting was so crazy. And then my band started singing the song for me. And then the crowd started singing with me. And then I got chills right now. I got the strength to like go on and sing the song. So it's pretty special to me. And when I'm playing guitar, I get to look down and see that.
0: Down one spot this week to number 28. Here's Braden King with We Got Beer.

0: say so.
1: And rising up three spots this week with their emotional song, Say So, that is Dan and Shay in spot number 27. When we return to the countdown, Tim Hicks takes his latest music video back to his roots, like literally back to his roots. That story, along with this week's number 26 song, is coming up when we return.
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7: Hi, and welcome back to the countdown. Tim Hicks kept his music video for The Pilot as Canadian as it gets. No big production. No Hollywood crew, just a few friends, his hometown back road, and a drone. They found their spot under a bridge down a dirt path and chased the shot. Oh, and a few ticks along the way. Here with song number 26, up three spots, this is Tim Hicks with The Pilot. We are

0: how we know them now, but it's not how they started. This is Now and Then.
1: What a Song Should Do was Tim Hicks' first number one hit on the Billboard Canada Country Chart, and it earned that spot the old-fashioned way. Top Country named it Pick of the Week and said every lyric resonates while the melody pulls you in. It went gold in Canada and then crossed the Pacific to hit number one in Australia as well. Not bad from a kid from St. Catharines, Ontario. Here is our then song from Tim Hicks, What a Song Should Do. If you don't

0: And that was John Party kicking his boots off and up one spot this week to number 25 with Boots Off.
1: Number 24.
0: Sometime the life of a country artist isn't just all fun and games on stage. It can be a little bit of fun off stage. For instance, Russell Dickerson recently appeared on The Great American Sandwich Show. And he showed up ready to compete. He brought his signature BLATT, which is bacon, lettuce, avocado, tomato, turkey. Russell cut his sandwich with what he calls the hot dog cut and delivered it with the confidence of a man who has been defending this sandwich his whole life. His opponent showed up with homemade milk loaf bread and quilted bacon. Russell's sandwich lost, but you know what? It still sounds pretty delicious. Down three spots to song number 24. This is Russell Dickerson, Worth Your While.

0: And that was song number 24 from Russell Dickerson, Worth Your Wild. Coming up, Zach John King is stepping out of the opening slot and into the headlining spot for the very first time. That story is coming up.
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0: Zach John King grew up in Fayetteville, Georgia. It was his grandmother who first got him hooked on country music. Now, before music, he was a behavioral therapist, and then he moved to Nashville in 2021, spent years grinding it out, opening for Morgan Wallen on the I'm the Problem tour, and released his debut album, I'm What You Get, in August. Now he's taking the next step. His first ever headline tour, the Get to Drinkin' Tour, kicks off October 1st in Indianapolis. He says he wants every fan walking in to feel like part of the family from night one. Up one spot to number 23, this is Zach John King with Get to Drinkin'.

0: Wriggling makes a little bit of a slide down five spots to number 22 with his song, Love, Hate, Love.
1: Number 21.
0: There was a new study out this year that ranked the worst songs for staying productive at work. And get this, Morgan Wallen has 10, yes, 10 different songs that made the list of 98. And even held the top spot with his track, Smile. Here's a reminder of what that sounds like.
2: But it was

great song, but maybe not the most energizing for a lazy Monday. Here now, up seven spots, to song number 21. This is Morgan Wallen, Being By Now. No need.

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4: There. Toby Keith wrote, "Should have been a cowboy," in about 20 minutes at a steakhouse in Dodge City, Kansas, after watching a buddy named John strike out on the dance floor. Someone joked, "John, you should have been a cowboy." Decades later, a high school football team in Arizona named the Cowboys still sing that song after every single win. It's been a tradition that's over 20 years old. Here now is the team post-victory.

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1: It is a changing political landscape in BC, one changing, it seems, by the day, maybe even by the hour. But one thing that remains the same for now is the fact that no snap election has been called. Premier David Eby did not rule one out on Friday, but also said he had no announcement to make. This is the BC Conservatives, tossed out three MLAs on Friday. They now join nine others who had previously left the party, part of an internal revolt over the leadership of Carolyn Findlay. Peter Miliband, who left the Conservative caucus last month to form his own unnamed party, now heads the Centre BC party, one dating back to early last year after the collapse of BC United. Mike Bernier stepped down to make way for Miliband, who says the party is focused on affordability, housing, crime, and health care, and not what he calls the culture war issues the Conservatives are into. First, Donald Trump just wanted to take Greenland. Then he was willing to buy it. But after a backlash, U.S. President Donald Trump seemingly backed off. Well, that was then. This is now. Denmark and Greenland planning to sign an agreement with the U.S. next week, one that would give the Americans permanent control over the Arctic island security and what Trump calls all other needs. Greenland's prime minister says the deal recognizes the sovereignty and territorial integrity of the Danish kingdom and the right of Greenlanders to self-determination. The Alberta government has made some temporary changes to rules governing provincial voter lists, this after a major privacy breach. From here on in, copies of Alberta's official voter list given to political parties will only include the number of voters in each voting area and municipality. The list had previously included first and last names, home addresses, phone numbers, and a unique identifier for each registered voter. Doctors are not happy with a BC Supreme Court ruling that the province can't force foreign-trained doctors to work in underserviced areas. Semi-retired physician Charles Helm in Tumbler Ridge, BC, calls it another nail in the coffin of rural health care. At the moment, doctors trained in non-Canadian schools must live and practice in rural or remote locations for 2 or 3 years. The BC government is reviewing the decision. Electric scooters. They're among campaign issues ahead of municipal elections in Vancouver. Local leaders pushing the BC government to establish province-wide safety rules. At the moment, e-scooters are illegal in 36 BC communities. Potential injuries to users a key concern. There were 81 visits to the BC Children's Hospital ER between April of last year and this year linked to e-scooter use, more than double those of the previous year. From the Vista National News Desk, I'm John Crawford.
2: Olds Weather. Your weather update from Environment Canada. We're expecting a mostly sunny sky for today. Wind becoming south 40 this afternoon. A high of 23 degrees. Tonight, a clear sky, low of +1 expected. On Sunday, wrapping up the weekend with sunny and 25. Monday, back to work, sunny and 26. Tuesday, getting closer to normal for this time of year. Sunny with a high to 18. Wednesday and Thursday, both sun and cloud mix with a high of 20 both days.
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4: Josh Stumpf has a nice jump on the countdown this week with his latest, Johnny Walker, Back to Me. And Josh tells us the story behind the song.
5: Johnny Walker is kind of a cool song in the sense that it's an upbeat song about being sad. It's like personifying the bottle. This idea that Johnny Walker, bottle of alcohol sitting up on the shelf, is a guy that you're sitting at the bar talking to saying, hey, I know you've seen this girl coming in and out of here, and could you please, this is the cleverness of the hook, the Johnny Walk, could you Johnny walk her back to me? Could you bring her back? I know you've seen her coming in and out of the bar, right? You two have had your moments. Can you just, say something to her?
4: Making a pretty good jump up 5 spots to number 20. This is Josh Stumpf, Johnny Walker, Back to Me.
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0: And that was song number 19, drifting down about three spots for Tyler Joe Miller, Under the Influence.
1: Number 18.
0: Even though it's been a few weeks since her passing, stars have continued to pay tribute to the legendary Dolly Parton by performing renditions of her biggest hits. Zach Top joins the whole group by doing his version of Here You Come Again.

0: Cameron Whitcomb makes a lively jump up one spot to number 17 with Kingdom of Fear.
1: Number 16.
0: Ella Langley just keeps making history. The CMA nominations have dropped recently, and she leads all artists with 9 nominations, including Entertainer of the Year and Album of the Year. But here's the really wild part. She's nominated against herself in Single of the Year category for both Choosing Texas and Be Her. That hasn't happened in 16 years, and the last time was with Miranda Lambert in 2010. Choosing Texas is now in its 21st week at number 1 on the all-genre Billboard Hot 100, closing in on Mariah Carey's all-time record of 22 weeks. The CMA Awards air November 18th on ABC. Up 3 spots to number 16. This is Ella Langley with Loving Life Again. Say

0: And that was Miss Ella Langley. Song number 16, Loving Life Again. So if you had the chance to go back in time and do something all over again, would you? Coming up, Morgan Wallen says that if he could go back and do it all over again, some things he wouldn't at all.
1: Don't move.
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3: How's it going? We're here at Digger Sports in Olds. It is their 10th anniversary, and man, have they got a great name here in town. They've been here, like I said, 10 years, an entire decade, which for a lot of people, you kind of go, well, 10 years. But for anybody that knows business, that is an accomplishment. 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They've recently created a new part of Digger Sports. We're going to explore that as we continue on through the morning as well. We've got some great sales here inside and outside. There's some sale items on the sidewalk for a sidewalk sale. And of course, they've got the lots of sales inside as well. So you can come in and check that out. Like I said, we're right on 2A. Beside, if you head past the UFA store heading north on 2A, you can't miss us. Digger Sports, if you've never been here, you know that they've got sports apparel. Yeah, so jerseys and things like that. They've also got hockey sticks and skates and all the other stuff you're going to need to play sports throughout any season. So come on over and check it out. I've got your free Tim Hortons coffee and donuts with me as well. So come on over, check out Digger Sports, and of course enjoy some free Tim Hortons coffee and donuts while you're here for 96.5 The Ranch. I'm Troy Labuchagne.
4: 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And the first day of autumn is officially coming up next week, which makes today's Olds Farm Market quite timely. Organizer Debbie Brazelli says it'll be their biggest fall market to date, with over 120 vendors joining them.
5: Well, of course, we got our bakers. 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
2: Number 15.
0: Morgan Wallen recently looked back at his debut album, If I Know Me, and he got pretty honest about it. He was only 23 when it came out, and by his own admission, he didn't really have a complete grasp on who he wanted to be or what he wanted to say. He says there are songs on that record he would never record again. And his words were, I'm sure those aren't hard to figure out if you listen to it. Down four spots to song number 15. This is Morgan Wallen, Don't We?
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0: Sky Valley makes a gain this week, up one spot to song number 14 with Fools.
1: Let's take a break from Countdown the Top 30 and check out one on the rise. Here's one to watch.
0: John Morgan has Jason Aldean to thank for where he is right now. It was Aldean who signed him to both a publishing and record deal and personally told him, "Kid Myself" should be his next single after hearing the demo. Here's John with the story behind that song.
2: That song was kind of the last one to make the record, honestly. I thought we'd wrapped up what we were going to cut and ended up having a write with Tyler Hubbard like that next week. I'd never written with him before, and I remember kind of being nervous and bringing in a couple of ideas just to be sure he knew I could write songs. You know, sometimes you just never know with those first writes, but I threw that idea out to him. I'd had it in my phone for a minute, and he's like, "Man, there's something cool to that." So we ended up chasing it and ended up being a lot more personal than I thought it was going to be, like as far as the storyline. I wrote a lot of that stemming from, you know, me moving from North Carolina, or kind of being in that place of I'd quit touring for a while, wasn't really touching music. And I remember just being in that phase of like, what am I doing now? What's the next step? You know, when I moved to Nashville, I sold a 10-acre farm that I bought and had big plans for. And along with that, I was in a fairly serious relationship. So that went with it as well. So that's what the song's about. And it's pretty special to me. It's cool to have been able to watch it do its thing over the last couple of months and climbing the charts, man. It's pretty cool.
0: This is going to be one to watch from John Morgan, Kid Myself.

0: And that was our one to watch. Kid Myself from John Morgan. So we're a little more than halfway through the countdown this week. And are you curious as to who's going to be number one this week? Can Stella pull off 4 weeks in a row? Well, we've got a few more songs to get through first.
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3: I'm still over here at Digger Sports in Olds. We're on Highway 2A. If you're heading north, we're just north of the UFA store on the obviously left-hand side, because if you're heading north, there's only one way to go for businesses and stuff. But yes, we're here at Digger Sports. Not only are they Digger Sports with the sporting equipment, but they're also Digger Apparel and Promotional, which means that they can print, they can embroider, they can laser etch, they can do all sorts of stuff. If you've got a business, a corporation, a Christmas party coming up, I know you will, in December, and now's a great time to maybe put your orders in for that. But if you're having a Christmas party and you want to do something special for your staff and maybe have some items with your corporate logo on it, you can do that right here at Digger Sports. And maybe you're a brand new corporation or a new business, or maybe you're an older business that's looking for a new logo, they can help you do that here as well. 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It's really cool. They've got this really cool little smoker pot. You put your pellets or your oak barrel chips or whatever else you might want to smoke in there, and you can put your whiskey. You know how you smoke whiskey, that's a great thing to have there, especially if, you know, maybe you're doing this for Christmas. It'd be a great item to give away. Anyways, come on and check it out for yourself. Digger Sports and Apparel in Olds. We're on Highway 2A. Like I said, you can't miss us. We're just north of the UFA. I've got your free Tim Hortons coffee and donuts here as well, so come on over and have those and check out Digger Sports.
4: 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We had a packed grandstand here last Saturday for the Olds Toberfest Pro Rodeo. Last night at the Sportsplex, there was over 800 fans, nearly 900 watched the Olds Grizzlies beat the Drayton Valley Thunder 2-1 to kick off the Alberta Junior Hockey League season. And here today, we're expecting hundreds of visitors to join us at the Future Ag Event Center, where it is the Olds Fall Market. Organizer Debbie Brazell says this is their biggest fall market to date with over 100 vendors. That list includes Art by Studio L, Cotton Kitchen Necessities. You've also got Felts by Jean, JoJo's Sugar Cookies, Little Oak Artistry, Prairie Pots. Joining us today is also Rodeo Ready Designs, Sassy Glasses, and Whiskers and Wine, and of course our booth as well. We're just inside the door to the right, and we've got a prime spot next to the Swiss Kitchen Lady booth with all kinds of great sausage rolls and more. Everything smells great there, and so if you're hungry, come on down and you can say hi to us here at our booth as well. I'm here until noon. The market goes until 4 p.m. today. It is the Olds Fall Market. We're expecting hundreds of visitors to join us, and we already seen a big crowd through the door as things get opening here, and we'll continue on until 4 p.m. today. 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

0: So not only does he have his hands up, Jelly Roll has risen up to number 13 this week on the countdown.
1: Number 12.
0: Shaboozy had an unplanned wedding appearance and he wasn't even invited. A couple was taking photos along the Owens River in Mammoth Lake, California, when Shaboozy just floated on by on a tube during a camping trip with a group of friends, mid-ceremony, right behind the bride and groom. The wedding planner posted the video with the caption, "Not a styled shoot, not a setup, this actually happened." This is Shaboozy, and he's holding steady at number 12 with Cowgirl.
2: Girl, shake it.

0: Shaboozy holds things steady in spot number 12 with his song, Cowgirl.
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0: The CCMA Awards are being handed out this weekend from Saskatoon. Now, the James Barker Band are hosting the festivities. They're also competing for 5 awards of their own, including Entertainer of the Year. Here of 2 spots on the countdown this week, this is song number 11 from the James Barker Band, After Dark.
2: If you see me in the morning, I tell you it's important to understand I'm just a little sick.

0: Different accents, same great country. 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
1: I'm continuing here at Digger Sports in Olds. We're on Highway 2A, just north of the UFA. Come on over and see what they've got on sale for their regular sale stuff. But also, if you're so in the mood, you can check out their clearance area as well. Some older stock, maybe getting rid of it. But man, they've got some wicked prices on these things. You check, come and check that out. Yes, like I said, there is the regular stock area. And then there is the clearance area. There's lots of stuff going on here at Digger Sports. There's the regular sports and apparel. They've got the clearance apparel. They've also got the promotional apparel and engraving and things like that, laser engraving, laser etching and things like that. And of course, they've got the skate sharpening here. So if you're getting out on the ice anytime soon, want to sharpen up the skates, you can do that here as well. Come on out and check out Digger Sports. It's their 10th anniversary. They've been doing this for 10 years and still going strong. In fact, they're getting bigger as time goes on as well. I've got free Tim Hortons coffee and donuts, so come on over and enjoy those as well as you're checking out Digger Sports in Olds.
2: 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And today we are at the Future Ag Event Center on the Olds Regional Exhibition Grounds at the Olds Fall Market. Organizer Debbie Brazelli says it's their biggest fall market to date with over 100 vendors. And that list includes Bergen World Famous Jerky, Crafty Nana Creations. You've also got Bow River Brewing, Grain and Glory Bakery, Katrina's Canned Goods, Perfectly Imperfect Sewing. Also joining us today is Seagull Hunter Designs, Sweet Tooth Candy Company, and Tiger Lily Studios. And of course, our booth is here. We're just inside the door to the right, so you can stop by and say hi. I'm here until noon today. The market continues through until 4 p.m., and we've already had a ton of people through the doors here. We've talked to people from Calgary, Airdrie, and of course here in Olds. And some of those people were among the nearly 900 that watched the Olds Grizzlies defeat the Drayton Valley Thunder 2-1 at the Sportsplex last night. So we've been talking a little bit of hockey. We've been talking all these great booths that are here. And of course, there's plenty to eat here as well. If you're hungry heading towards the noon hour today, come on down to the Future Ag Event Center and join us at the Olds Fall Market. It continues through until 4 p.m. today. For 96.5 The Ranch, I'm Galen Harfixson, live on location.
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6: Hey, this is Megan Page, born and raised in Millet, Alberta. 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I wanted the song to have a really cinematic and dramatic feeling, almost like you're watching a car crash in slow motion. 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
1: It is a changing political landscape in BC, one changing, it seems, by the day, maybe even by the hour. But one thing that remains the same for now is the fact that no snap election has been called. Premier David Eby did not rule one out on Friday, but also said he had no announcement to make. This is the BC Conservatives, tossed out three MLAs on Friday. They now join nine others who had previously left the party, part of an internal revolt over the leadership of Carolyn Findlay. Peter Miliband, who left the Conservative caucus last month to form his own unnamed party, now heads the Centre BC party, one dating back to early last year after the collapse of BC United. Mike Bernier stepped down to make way for Miliband, who says the party is focused on affordability, housing, crime, and health care, and not what he calls the culture war issues the Conservatives are into. First, Donald Trump just wanted to take Greenland. Then he was willing to buy it. But after a backlash, U.S. President Donald Trump seemingly backed off. Well, that was then. This is now. Denmark and Greenland planning to sign an agreement with the U.S. next week, one that would give the Americans permanent control over the Arctic island security and what Trump calls all other needs. Greenland's prime minister says the deal recognizes the sovereignty and territorial integrity of the Danish kingdom and the right of Greenlanders to self-determination. The Alberta government has made some temporary changes to rules governing provincial voter lists, this after a major privacy breach. From here on in, copies of Alberta's official voter list given to political parties will only include the number of voters in each voting area and municipality. The list had previously included first and last names, home addresses, phone numbers, and a unique identifier for each registered voter. Doctors are not happy with a BC Supreme Court ruling that the province can't force foreign-trained doctors to work in underserviced areas. Semi-retired physician Charles Helm in Tumbler Ridge, BC, calls it another nail in the coffin of rural health care. At the moment, doctors trained in non-Canadian schools must live and practice in rural or remote locations for 2 or 3 years. The BC government is reviewing the decision. Electric scooters. They're among campaign issues ahead of municipal elections in Vancouver. Local leaders pushing the BC government to establish province-wide safety rules. At the moment, e-scooters are illegal in 36 BC communities. Potential injuries to users a key concern. There were 81 visits to the BC Children's Hospital ER between April of last year and this year linked to e-scooter use, more than double those of the previous year. From the Vista National News Desk, I'm John Crawford.
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3: Your weather update from Environment Canada. We're expecting a mostly sunny sky for today. Wind becoming south 40 this afternoon. A high of 23 degrees. Tonight, a clear sky, low of +1 expected. On Sunday, wrapping up the weekend with sunny and 25. Monday, back to work, sunny and 26. Tuesday, getting closer to normal for this time of year. Sunny with a high to 18. Wednesday and Thursday, both sun and cloud mix with a high of 20 both days.
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0: Canada Country Countdown, number 9.
1: Riley Green says there are only two judges whose opinion matters when it comes to a future girlfriend: his mom and his dog, Carl. We should just line them up and have Carl see who he goes to. That was Riley joking in a new interview. Now, his new album, That's Just Me, has dropped, and it features this week's number 9 song. Here holding steady, this is Riley Green with Think As You Drunk.

0: And that was Riley Green at number 9 with Think As You Drunk.
1: Number 8.
0: Tenille Townes had a specific vibe that she was going after with her new single, Sunshine's Free.
2: I wrote the song as a mission statement, kind of to my own heart, to like slow down and be intentional about noticing the joy that's all around us. I really hope this feels like rolling down the windows, breathing in the fresh summer air, and the taste of freedom that comes from being present in your own skin. It's like a constant practice for me and a reminder that right now is really all we have to hold on to.
0: Holding steady at number 8. This is Tenille Townes with Sunshine's Free. We all got

0: And Taylor Swift drops down three spots to number seven with her song, I Knew It, I Knew You.
1: Number six.
0: Lainey Wilson is back behind the microphone for the CMA Awards for the third year in a row, and it's actually her second year as a solo host. The 60th annual CMA Awards airs November 18th live from Bridgestone Arena in Nashville on both ABC and Disney+. Now, Wilson is only the third woman in the show's history to host, following Dolly Parton and Reba McEntire. But she's the first woman to solo host twice. She grew up watching the CMAs like it was a Super Bowl. Her words about this year, this one's going to be extra special, given that it's the 60th anniversary and Ella Langley is up for 9 awards. We believe her. And here now, up one spot to song number 6, this is Lainey Wilson with John Mayer and Phone Keys Wallet.
2: And I'm

0: That was Lainey Wilson with a little help from John Mayer and Phone Keys Wallet. Song number 6 this week on The Countdown. So we've got about 5 songs left. Can Stella Lefty hold on to number 1 for another week, making that 4 weeks in a row? If you want to know, you're just going to have to come back and join me for the rest of The Countdown.
1: Don't move. Don't move. More of the Cross Canada Country Countdown coming up right after this.
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3: I'm continuing here at Digger Sports in Olds. And man, oh man. What's a gorgeous day to come on over and enjoy some free Tim Hortons coffee and donuts while you're checking out Digger Sports. Now, with the hockey seasons, most of them already started, at least the preseason time, are at least underway, if not the regular season kicking off, as the Olds Grizzlies did last night. The home opener for the regular season was last night. But beyond that, you can come on out and check out the sports apparel, like the jerseys and things like that. Maybe you've got some new additions to the team this year. Maybe you've got some new teams altogether. Come on over and see what they can do for you. They can do your entire team's apparel right here at Digger Sports. They can get the embroidery done. They can put the logos on. They can even get you some sticks. And hey, if you're so inclined to have promotional material for your team as well, they can do that too. So come on over and ask what Digger Sports can do for you and your sports team, and how they can apparel you, put you in some great clothing, jerseys and the like, for the entire season. It's Digger Sports here in Olds. We're on Highway 2A, just north of the UFA store, and I've got your free Tim Hortons coffee donuts waiting for you as well. And it looks like there's a little bit of a barbecue going to be happening here a little bit later on too, so come on over and check that out here at Digger Sports in Olds.
4: Gail and Hartvigson, 496.5 The Ranch, here at the Olds Fall Market. We're down at the Future Ag Event Center on the Olds Regional Exhibition Grounds until 4 p.m. today, and I've got organizer Debbie Frizzelli with me now. Debbie, we've already seen a lot of people through the doors here. This has been a great response, hasn't it?
5: Yes, it's been amazing. The support that the community is showing to our local businesses, it's been wonderful. And I think we've had about 500 people through the doors already, and we're, what, an hour in?
4: Yeah, so what are you expecting for the day here, do you think?
5: You know, I would hope to have over 2,000 people, but we never know. And, you know, just come out. If you're out and about, stop by for a quick visit. There's so many unique vendors here for you today.
4: Yeah, and it looks like people are really enjoying checking out all the different things that are available. And, of course, as we move towards the noon hour, you're going to be hungry. We've got the Kiwanis here, right?
5: Correct. Kiwanis has some excellent food for you today. The fries, I've been told, are absolutely amazing. So, yeah, come on down, grab a bite to eat, wander the market. You won't be disappointed.
4: And people are coming through the gates here. Do they need to bring anything with them? Is there admission, anything like that?
5: No, it's totally free to attend. Just bring your shopping bags because you're going to need them. They're going to be filled before you leave the doors here today.
4: And you've got time to get down here until 4 p.m. It is the Olds Fall Market at the Future Ag Event Center, formerly the Cow Palace, here on the ORE grounds. 496.5 The Ranch. I'm Galen Harfixton, live on location.
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9: 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The

0: Well, it appears Dallas Smith has a good thing going. He rises up one spot to number 5 with his song, Good Time Goes.
1: Number 4.
0: Billboard has officially named Choosing Texas the number 1 song of the summer. And it's not even close. The song spent the entire summer at or near the top of the Hot 100, racking up 21 weeks at number 1 overall. To put that into perspective, it has passed Mariah Carey and Whitney Houston along the way. And only Mariah's All I Want for Christmas Is You has spent more weeks at the top in chart history. Ella continues to dominate the charts with her follow-up single, and here it is. Down one spot to song number 4, this is Ella Langley and Morgan Wallen with I Can't Love You Anymore.

0: Song number four from Ella Langley, Morgan Wallen, I Can't Love You Anymore.
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0: Kenny Chesney's 21st studio album, Silver Sands Marina, is now out. And he says the whole thing came together almost by accident. He started tweaking a few songs, finished the sequence, sat back and listened to the whole thing. And then he realized he'd made something he hadn't planned on. In his words, I've forgotten how powerful that experience can be. In a world of singles and playlists, he wanted to make a collection of songs that have a relationship to each other. Songs that speak to how life actually rolls out. And it features Megan Maroney, Colby Calais, and Tennille Towns. Up to spot number three, this is Kenny Chesney with Carry On.

0: All right, that was song number three from Kenny Chesney, Carry On. When we return, the battle is on. Who will be number one? We've just got a few more songs left.
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4: Hey, I'm here at Digger Sports, continuing on this gorgeous day. A slight little breeze, but you know what? It's cooling things off just nicely. It's a gorgeous Saturday here, and a great day to get out and see what Digger Sports can do for you. Yeah, you know what? The sun's out, and it's a nice 20-ish degrees, but the hockey season's already here. So, you know, maybe you're going to need some jerseys for the team. Or maybe you need some new skates, or maybe you need the skates from last year sharpened up and ready to go. Put a new edge on those so that they are nice and sharp for the hockey season, which in a lot of cases have already started. So come on over and see what they've got for your hockey season. They've got hockey sticks on sale. Come on over and check those out. All sorts of sizes, shapes, and you're going to find them right here at Digger Sports. 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We're on Highway 2A, just north of UFA. It's their 10th anniversary, so if you haven't been here by now, it's pretty easy to find. I'm Troy Labuckin at Digger Sports.
5: Galen Hartvigson live on location for 96.5 The Ranch, and today we are on the Olds Regional Exhibition Grounds at what was formerly the Cow Palace and is now the Future Ag Event Center for the Olds Fall Market. This has been an incredible market already today, with hundreds of people through the doors within the first hour. In total, you're going to need some extra time to get around and see everything that's here. I just did a lap around the outside. I still have yet to go zigzagging down through the middle to see every booth that is here, but we have 138 tables set up and 126 unique vendors. That includes Bean Meats and Treats, Barry's Busy Bees, there's also Lorraine's Rock Art, and M3 Custom Metal Designs. Also joining us today is the Crafty Nana and the Forest Hill Farm, so you've got fresh fruit and vegetables. If you're barbecuing, you've got all kinds of rubs and barbecue sauces available here. And then you've got so many unique vendors that are doing incredible things with crafts, including the ones that I just mentioned there. 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We've already seen people through the doors here that have traveled from places including Calgary, Airdrie, and Red Deer just to be here for this. So it has been a great attendance so far, and if you're not down here, you're missing out. You've got until 4 p.m. today to bring your shopping bag and find some unique arts and crafts and more at the Olds Fall Market. 496.5 The Ranch, live on location. I'm Galen Hartvigson.
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0: And welcome back to the countdown. I'm your host, Kate Ryan, and
3: number two.
0: Here's something to keep an eye on heading into the CMA Awards in November. Luke Bryan's new album, Signs, features a duet with Luke Combs called Finders Keepers. And Brian says when he reached out to Combs about it, the answer was immediate. In his words, hell yeah, I'm in. Now the question is, when the two Lukes will perform it together live for the first time. Brian says they want to find the right moment for a great stage performance. Taste of Country is connecting some dots and thinks the CMA Awards on November 18th could be just that moment. Nothing has been confirmed yet, but it does make a lot of sense. Holding steady at spot number two, this is Luke Combs with Be By You. Come on.

0: Well, that was our number two spot on the countdown this week from Luke Combs, Be By You. As always, I'm going to just pause the countdown.
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0: Russell Dickerson has released a live performance video of Happen to Me, filmed during a sold-out show at Red Rocks Amphitheater in Colorado. And it's something special. He opens up the performance with his own take on Cyndi Lauper's Girls Just Wanna Have Fun before launching into the double platinum hit with the crowd singing every word back to him. Four.

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0: Stella Lefty wrote Boston sitting at a piano killing time while she waited for her boyfriend, singer Vincent Mason, to come and pick her up for one of their first dates. She wasn't even sure she loved it when she posted it online. Now it's sitting at number one on the Cross Canada Country Countdown for a fourth straight week. That song has led to a pretty magical year. A Grand Ole Opry debut, a sold-out headlining tour, and a gig at Nashville's legendary Bluebird Cafe coming up next month. Here now is your number one spot for the fourth week in a row. This is Stella Lefty and Boston. On a

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2: 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And here today, we're on the Olds Regional Exhibition Grounds, and we're at formerly the Cow Palace, what is now the Future Ag Events Center for the Olds Fall Market. This has been an incredible day so far. This will be my last cut in, but we are here at our booth, and you can say hi. We're just inside the door to the right, and we'll be here until noon today. The market continues, though, until 4 p.m., and you're going to need all of that time to get through here and check out all of these 126 unique vendors that are set up here. There's a total of 138 tables here, and among them are creations from Crooked Creek, Dad's Day Off Games and Hobbies, Maple Leaf Roadhouse Barbecue, Maria Benita Mexican Foods, Skunkworks Distillery, and Sleepy Hollow Ceramics. And again, it is free admission to get in here, and you're going to want to bring a shopping bag. And as organizer Debbie Brazelli has said, we don't necessarily want to mention Christmas just yet, but if you come down here, you can find some great gift ideas for everyone in your family, and check that out here. And again, it's until 4 p.m. today, free admission. Come on down to the Future Ag Events Center for the Olds Fall Market. Just incredible attendance so far. Debbie's expecting over 2,000 people to come through the doors before the day ends here. For the final time today, live on location for 96.5 The Ranch, I'm Galen Hartfixson.
3: 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They opened in 2016, and they just had the apparel store. 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I've got free Tim Hortons coffee and donuts waiting for you, and it's a beautiful day here in the neighborhood at Digger Sports, just north of the UFA on the Highway 2A.
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0: Kenny Chesney, that's called Take Her Home. It's 96.5 The Ranch, and that weekend show, he just announced a big co-headlining tour with the Chief, Eric Church. How good is that concert? Kenny Chesney and Eric Church, and then some special guests, including Sheryl Crow and Old Dominion, are going to be going across the states. Unfortunately, no Canadian dates announced just yet, only a string of American dates for that one, but going to be a good one. The original Vibe Room Tour is what they're calling that one. Kenny Chesney and Eric Church out on tour together. Hello, it is Corey. It's your Saturday, and we call it That Weekend Show. We've got lots to talk about today. I want to give a big shout-out to the folks at the Olds Men's Shed for their big open house that they had on Thursday night. Amazing time. Thanks to the fellas for giving us a tour around the building. I wanted to give a shout-out to Jillian and Michaela and everybody that's involved in the C5 Rodeo Company putting on Oldstoberfest. What an amazing time we had last weekend at Oldstoberfest. Tremendous night, both Friday and Saturday. But Saturday was insane how many people came out. It was absolutely wild. Great to see everybody out and about for Oldstoberfest last weekend. Lots of things on the go today, as you've been hearing. Galen Hartvigsen down at the Cow Palace for the fall market. Troit Labicane, he is at Digger Sports today. He's going to be there till 2 o'clock today talking about the 10th anniversary of Digger Sports. And there is a big event happening at Rotary Athletic Park today for the Parkinson's Society of Alberta. They've got their Step and Stride happening today at Rotary Athletic Park. So tons on the go that we're going to talk about and so much more. Stick around. This is That Weekend Show.
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2: How's it going? I'm continuing down here at Digger Sports. It is a gorgeous day for a barbecue. In fact, it's never really a bad day for a barbecue, but today specifically, it's a great day because it's the 10th anniversary of Digger Sports, and they've got the hamburgers on right now. The barbecue smells delicious, so come on over and check it out. And while you're enjoying the barbecue or the free Tim Hortons coffee and donuts that we've got here as well, why don't you step inside and see what Digger Sports has for you. They've got all sorts of great stuff on sale right now as the hockey season is upon us. They've got hockey sticks on sale right now, and of course they've got their selection of skates and jerseys and pads and everything you're going to need for the hockey season. Plus they've got skate sharpening here as well, so if your skates are a little dull after last season, then and bring them on in and get them sharpened up for the, upcoming hockey season that's, like I said, probably already upon us with the Olds Grizzlies last night winning their home opener against the Drayton Valley Thunder. The hockey season is in full swing, so come on over and check it out. Digger Sports 10th anniversary party going on right now. Again, the barbecue's going. We've got free Tim Hortons coffee and donuts and all sorts of great sales inside Digger Sports here in Olds.
3: Galen Hartvigsen for 96.5 The Ranch here at the Olds Fall Market. We're down at the Future Ag Event Center on the Olds Regional Exhibition Grounds until 4 p.m. today. And I've got organizer Debbie Frizzelli with me now. Debbie, we've already seen a lot of people through the doors here. This has been a great response, hasn't it?
4: Yes, it's been amazing. The support that the community is showing to our local businesses, it's been wonderful. And I think we've had about 500 people through the doors already, and we're, an hour in?
3: Yeah, so what are you expecting for the day here, do you think?
4: You know, I would hope to have over 2,000 people, but we never know. And, you know, just come out. If you're out and about, stop by for a quick visit. There's so many unique vendors here for you today.
3: Yeah, and it looks like people are really enjoying checking out all the different things that are available. And of course, as we move towards the noon hour, you're going to be hungry. We've got the Kiwanis here, right?
4: Correct. Kiwanis has some excellent food for you today. The fries, I've been told, are absolutely amazing. So yeah, come on down, grab a bite to eat, wander the market. You won't be disappointed.
3: And people are coming through the gates here. Do they need to bring anything with them? Is there admission, anything like that?
4: No, it's totally free to attend. Just bring your shopping bags because you're going to need them. They're going to be filled before you leave the doors here today.
3: And you've got time to get down here until 4 p.m. It is the Olds Fall Market at the Future Ag Event Center, formerly the Cow Palace here on the ORE grounds. For 96.5 The Ranch, I'm Galen Hartvigsen, live on location.
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6: 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Feed wheat is down $3 at $3.05 per ton or $8.30 per bushel. And corn is stable at $3.41 per ton. In the milling wheat markets, December Minneapolis futures are down 3 cents at $7.81, with local hard bread spring bid for September movement at $9 per bushel. In the oilseed markets, November canola futures are lower $2.10 at $824 $2.10 per metric ton or $18.69 per bushel. In the pulse markets, nearby red lentil prices remain at 22 cents per pound, and yellow peas are trading at $8 per bushel. In the cattle markets, October live cattle futures dipped $1.80 at $216.650 per 100 weight. I'm Kyla Hardy. 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

0: It was a big hit for James Otto probably about 10 or 15 years ago now. That one called Just Got Started Loving You, 96.5 The Ranch. That weekend show, it's Corey on your Saturday. Thanks for hanging out. Troy Labakine is down at Digger Sports right now, just north of Olds on the 2A. Go and see them. My pal Darcy and all of the crew at Diggers are very excited to celebrate their 10th anniversary today. 10 years of Digger Sports Excellence in Olds. They are also talking a lot about the all-new Diggers apparel and merchandise. So if you need clothing done, you want hats, you want jackets done for your business, maybe you are a cattle rancher, maybe you've got a bull sale coming up in the spring, and you want to have lots of merch done for your cattle company, they can help you out with all of that with the all-new Diggers merchandise and apparel. So go and see them about that and so much more. Troy's there. He's got the Tim Hortons coffee and donuts, broadcasting live until 2 o'clock today, just north of Olds on the 2A. It's Digger Sports.
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2: And I'm continuing here at Digger Sports in Olds. It's a beautiful day. The barbecue is on and the hamburgers are cooking. 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So you can enjoy those while you're checking out Digger Sports. Now, I know you know Digger Sports for their hockey equipment, their baseball gear, and all the things that go along with that. 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See what they can do for you, especially this time of year. Now, you're not thinking about it at the moment, but in the next couple of months, you're going to say, oh, we should have done something for Christmas for the staff. Well, they can do that here at Digger Sports. 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I'm Trill Abelkade.
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0: It's the latest for Tim Hicks. That one is called The Pilots. 96.5 The Ranch, that weekend show. It is Canadian Country Music Week in Saskatoon this weekend. The best and the brightest in Canadian country music are gathering for the CCMA Awards and a whole lot more. There's all kinds of showcases and seminars and different things that are taking place. And Tim, of course, is going to be one of the artists who's going to be very busy this weekend out at CCMA Week in Saskatoon. I haven't been in a number of years, but I think we'll probably be heading back sometime in the near future. It's always a good weekend. If you've never gone to CCMA Week, it's open to the public. You can buy tickets and just go and hang out for the weekend, and you'll catch so many amazing club shows and different concerts. If you ever get the opportunity, make sure that you go and check it out. It's a lot of fun. Canadian Country Music Week. Maybe you are heading to Saskatoon for some reason this weekend. There's events taking place today and tonight, and then again tomorrow through the day as well. A lot's happening with Canadian Country Music Week this weekend.
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2: Hey, I'm continuing here at Digger Sports and Olds. You know what? Let the wind blow you this way, because there is a breeze heading north. But if you do happen to wander by today, we've got the barbecue on for you, and we've got free Tim Hortons coffee and donuts. It's Digger Sports' 10th anniversary. Come and see what's going on here at Digger Sports. And if you're getting ready for the hockey season, grab your skates and get them sharpened up, because you're probably going to need that. Might be a little bit dull after last season. You can get them sharpened up here, and while you're waiting for the sharpening, you can check out the sales on the sticks and the jerseys and the pads and the skates and all the other great stuff in store here as well. And while you're wandering through, maybe wander through the clearance area where you might find some great deals there as well. It's Digger Sports' 10th anniversary. As I mentioned, the barbecue is on. There's some great sale items outside here as well, including some heated camping seats, which are quite enjoyable. And I'm sure that if you're thinking about it now, might be a great Christmas gift for somebody on your list. You never know. Come and check it out for yourself. It is Digger Sports' 10th anniversary. The barbecue's hot. The coffee from Tim Hortons and the donuts from Tim Hortons are waiting for you, too, here at Digger Sports for 96.5 The Ranch. I'm Troy Labuchain.
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It's Megan Maroney. That one's called Am I Okay? It's 96.5 The Ranch. That weekend show. Corey, on your Saturday, thanks so much for hanging out. I want to give a shout out to my pal Debbie Brazelli, one of the hardest working ladies in our area. She is busy today with the Olds Fall Market that is happening at the Cow Palace. They're on for another few hours or so. They've got until 4 o'clock this afternoon. More than 120 vendors on site. You heard Galen talking about this

0: a little bit earlier. Big thanks to our pal Galen Hartvigsen for jumping in and doing an on location today. He is nothing if not a great teammate here at the radio station. So thanks, Galen. And shout out to Debbie. Go and check out the Olds Fall Market. You have until 4 o'clock this afternoon. Again, as we mentioned, more than 120 vendors on site at the Cow Palace in Olds today. So lots going on at the Cow Palace with the Olds Fall Market.
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2: The sun continues to shine on Digger Sports' 10th anniversary celebrations here at Digger Sports. We are just north of the UFA. You can't miss us, really. You know, it's a big building, says Digger Sports on the sides. There's a, you know, whatever. You'll see it, I'm sure, if you're heading north on the 2A, just north of the UFA store. We've got the barbecue going with some hamburgers. We've got the Tim Hortons coffee and donuts going here as well, that you can come enjoy those as you're checking out all of the great specials inside. And if you are maybe getting ready to plan your Christmas party for this year, maybe you've already booked the venue and you're thinking, what can we do for the staff? Well, they've got some great apparel here, vests, jackets, they've got pens here as well, but any of the other corporate items that you might want to check out, they've got them here, and you can get your orders in right now and have those ready for Christmas. Avoid the Christmas rush, because seriously, it is going to be a rush. They've got some unique items too, including a little mini smoker that you might like to check out and get a few of those engraved with the laser engraving for your staff for Christmas. But come on over and see for yourself what Digger Sports has for you. And they also have Digger apparel and promotional too. So come in, have a look, check them out online. You can see them there. And if you come in person, well, you get some hamburgers and some Tim Hortons coffee and donuts. So that's a big plus for coming on out on this beautifully sunny day here at Digger Sports' 10th anniversary in Olds.
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that we'd seen for 1,000 years caused financial joys and biblical fears. It caused some smiles, it caused some tears, but more to the point of our story. For the first time in the collective memory, that old brown prairie that had been so dry for so long was very muddy, boggy,

dodge, equal opportunity. Well, got me stuck in the mud so I couldn't rehearse, and Chavez too has missed his work. Richie, he now fears the worst. He stood up his ex-wife, she called him a jerk. Of course, Holtman didn't have nothing better to do. Yeah. Except ranch.

0: seed that was genetically modified for control of the weeds and for big old yields of margarine oil raised hell all over that native prairie soil. Agriculture Canada is definitely going to be looking for us.
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4: I knew I'd see her around. I'd be at some party. She'd show up and I'd be walking out. Across some parking lot, hiding behind her sister. 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Not that.

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I see them everywhere together. 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She's so far gone, but she didn't go far.

0: Nate Holler teams up with Alberta's own Tenille Towns. That one's called Backfire on the Ranch. Tenille is a very successful lady right now for a number of reasons, but the big news for her recently is that she co-wrote a song with a couple of friends, which Kenny Chesney has released as his brand new single to radio. It's called Goldfish. Be listening for that new song from Kenny Chesney, but it's been co-written by Tenille Towns. It is a huge deal when an artist like that gets their song picked up, chosen by a major artist like Kenny Chesney, and released to radio. In short, Tenille is going to make an awful lot of money because Kenny Chesney's decided to record that song and put it out to radio. So be listening for the new song called Goldfish from Kenny Chesney, written by Alberta's own Tenille Towns.
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2: And I'm continuing here at Digger Sports and Olds. Their 10th anniversary continues with, lots of great things going on. It is kind of windy out here today, my goodness. So if you are following the wind northbound, then why don't you roll up Highway 2A here, right at Digger Sports. We're just north of the UFA store. You know where it is. I'm sure you've driven past it 100 times. Why don't you stop in today, grab yourself some free Tim Hortons coffee and donuts, maybe a hamburger from the grill, and then check out all the great items inside and what they can do for you. Now, if you've got some skates, you were maybe on the ice last year, put them away. You want to sharpen those up? They can do that for you here. If you've maybe ripped your jersey and you want to just get a new one, or maybe get your team logo changed on it, well, they can do that here for you as well. 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

0: It's Morgan Wallen. Latest for him is called Been By Now, 96.5 The Ranch. That weekend show with Corey on your Saturday. Thanks for hanging out. There is a football game today happening in Carstairs. The Mountain View Football Association, in support of the Hugh Sutherland School Kodiaks in Carstairs. They're set to take on the Coaldale Prairie Winds Wild. That is happening today, and it is on the go in Carstairs. If you want to get down there and check that one out, bring a chair and join them as we cheer on the Hugh Sutherland Kodiaks today. You can also follow them on Facebook. They encourage you to do that. Mountain View Football Association is what they're called on Facebook. Go and check them out. Hugh Sutherland School playing some football today in Carstairs.
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1: Hanging out with Corey and That Weekend Show. 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On the Ranch.

That's Tim and the Glory Boys. It's called If I Go Missing, 96.5 The Ranch, that weekend show with Corey. Thanks for hanging out. We are just a few weeks away from the start of Mountain View Colts hockey on the ranch. And it is, as always, Olds Fertilizer and Agri Services, Mountain View Colts hockey. The folks from Olds Fert are always big supporters of the Mountain View Colts, and we love having them with us for the broadcast all season long. So Olds Fertilizer back with us, and a whole bunch of other great businesses from across Mountain View County are going to be with us all season long. Baron Van Kluister, the legend, he's going to be back in the saddle for Mountain View Colts hockey as well. It all starts on Friday, October the 2nd. Rimby rolls into town to take on your Mountain View Colts on Friday, October the 2nd, 8 p.m. start time at the DMC. The Colts, of course, if you missed this, they are hosting provincials in April of 2027. So they've got the Junior B Provincial Championships in Didsbury. We're going to be with the Colts all season long. Every home regular season game, every home playoff game, and every game for provincials as well. 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

0: One of the best to ever do it from 1998. That's Alberta's own Carolyn Dawn Johnson and her debut single called Georgia. It's Corey on your Saturday. This is That Weekend Show. Every Saturday from noon till 3, I jump in here and have a chance to chat with you. It's always a lot of fun. I thank you so much for being with us. I wanted to talk a little bit about the Olson District Chamber of Commerce, one of the great organizations in our town representing businesses across Olds. And one of the great events that they put on every single year is called the Business Beer and Blue Jeans event, and it's where they announce the nominees for Business of the Year each and every year. So we're going to be at the Workland Center of Agriculture and Technology at Olds College. That is happening on Wednesday night, the 23rd, and you can be a part of it if you want to sign up for tickets. It's completely free to attend, but they just ask that you RSVP ahead of time. So head to the Olds Chamber website and you can RSVP your tickets just to let them know you're coming. But they're going to be announcing the nominees for Business of the Year 2026. We've got a number of different categories for Business of the Year, and you know, there's Business of the Year, there's New Business of the Year, there's the Innovative Business of the Year, the Chamber President's Award. There's all sorts of different awards for businesses in Olds, and you can find out who the nominees are this coming Wednesday night at the Workland Center at Olds College. It's Business, Beer, and Blue Jeans. We will be there. We'll see you there on Wednesday night.
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0: Shania Twain, what a massive hit that was for her. It's called She's Not Just a Pretty Face. 96.5 The Ranch, that weekend show. It's Corey on your Saturday. That is it for my time today. Thanks so much for being with us. It's always a blast. Every Saturday, we do this from noon till 3. We'd love for you to drop by and check it out each and every Saturday. We've got lots coming up this next week. I hope to see you out and about. We're going to be at the Chambers Beer Business and Blue Jeans event on Wednesday night at the Workland Center. And so much more going on. We're getting ready for Mountain View Colts hockey on your radio. That's going to start October the 2nd. The Grizzly season is officially underway, so we say go Grizz, go. Lots going on in our community, so we'll hope to see you out there, out and about around town, and we'll be right back here next Saturday at 12 p.m. on That Weekend Show.
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Hey there, Ricky Tyler with you today. Thank you so much for joining me. I hope you had an amazing week and that you're enjoying your weekend so far. Coming up on the show today, an amazing rescue story to tell you about, a really cool Guinness World Record that was set recently. And if you just can't wait for spooky season, I've got a recommendation for you. All that and more. Stick around.

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6: 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Hard-working music for hard-working people. This is where country lives. The Ranch.

0: Hey there, I'm Ricky Tyler. Thank you so much for tuning in. Much appreciated. Did you check out the 78th Annual Emmy Awards last weekend? I watched them. I gotta say, it was actually enjoyable. Like, as far as awards shows go, it was entertaining, pretty fast-paced. Mariska Hargitay from Law & Order SVU did a fine job as host, I thought. Couple of standout moments for me. Michael J. Fox, Canada's sweetheart, a very heartfelt speech while being given the Bob Hope Humanitarian Award. He earned a huge ovation and inspired tears in the audience and on my couch, because how could you not? It was so moving, and he's just such an incredible human being, isn't he? And Sally Field, did you see that? She won for lead actress in a limited series or TV movie for Remarkably Bright Creatures, which was filmed in Vancouver, in fact. A beautiful film. If you haven't seen it, it's on Netflix. Definitely worth the watch. And Sally gave this shout out to Canada during her acceptance speech.
1: Ashley Connor, oh my gosh, her photography, who made the Pacific Northwest another character. And it's Canada. Blessed Canada, our neighbors, our friends.
0: Yeah, yay, Sally. I hope she wins every award ever for the rest of time. So good.

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Hey there, I'm Ricky Tyler. Thank you so much for hanging out with me today. And this was fun. Tuesday, September 8th was the 60th anniversary of the original Star Trek television series. On that day, a total of 934 people performed the Vulcan salute at the same time at the Science Museum in London, setting a brand new Guinness World Record. Participants had to hold the salute for 1 minute for the attempt to count. It was overseen by a Guinness World Records adjudicator who presented a certificate to the museum's commercial operations director. Actor Martin Quinn, who plays Chief Engineer Montgomery Scotty Scott in Star Trek Strange New Worlds, took part. The Vulcan salute was first seen in a 1967 episode of the original series used by Leonard Nimoy's character Spock and is usually accompanied by the phrase, "Live long and prosper." What a fun record to set. Good for them. I think I'd like to try and beat that record. I'm pretty sure I can get 1,000 people together, maybe for Star Trek's 61st anniversary. I'll keep you posted.

0: the Ranch.
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4: 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It's Jake Owen.
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5: The Ranch.

Hey there, I'm Ricky Tyler. Appreciate you being with me today. I was very saddened to hear about the passing of George Chevallo, the 5-time Canadian heavyweight boxing champion and 2-time world heavyweight title challenger, passed away last Saturday, which also happened to be his birthday. He was 89 years old. His career was defined by 2 mega bouts with the great Muhammad Ali. He lost both fights, but was never knocked down. In fact, Muhammad Ali said that George Chevallo was the toughest boxer he had ever faced. In roughly 100 fights, George never got knocked down, not one time. And although he had great success in the ring, he had way more tragedy in his personal life than anybody should have. He lost 3 sons to drug addiction, and he lost his wife to grief. But George took all that pain and used it to educate others. He toured all over the country giving talks to kids in school about the dangers of drug addiction. And I was lucky enough to get to meet George when he was on one of those tours in 2007. I was working in St. John, New Brunswick at the time, and he came into my studio and sat down for an interview with me. And it was just incredible. So moving. And despite the fact that he was such an imposing figure, he was just the nicest, kindest, gentlest man. I wish I had a copy of that interview. Sadly, I don't. But his story is very inspirational. In fact, I recommend you check out his 2013 autobiography. It's called Chevallo, A Fighter's Life, The Story of Boxing's Last Gladiator.

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Hey there, I'm Ricky Tyler. Thank you so much for being with me today. And I'm sure you've heard that old expression, you've got a memory like an elephant. It means you're really good at remembering things. And the origins of that are because elephants do have really good memories, apparently. A new study shows that they're really good at thinking, too. A study at the National Elephant Institute in Thailand showed that Asian elephants can think before they act. They can also resist impulsive behavior and choose a more rational course of action in order to solve problems. This new research adds to the growing evidence that elephants possess sophisticated cognitive skills. They explain that inhibitory control, the ability to resist an impulse in favor of more effective behavior, is an important part of decision-making and cognitive flexibility in humans and other animals. The skill has previously been observed in various birds and mammals, but this is the first time that that skill has been documented in elephants. Researchers took a transparent box with small holes through which elephants could see and smell fruit that was placed inside, and they consistently were able to resist the temptation to try to reach directly for the food and instead choose an opening on the side of the box as they had been taught earlier. When the box was later rotated, the elephants at first succumbed to the impulse to reach for the previous position of the opening before quickly correcting their own behavior. The researchers say that this ability to control their impulses may be a key part of elephants' problem-solving and socializing skills. Isn't that cool? Maybe elephants should be teaching people a thing or two.

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5: Musicians who are proud of where they came from.
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7: And that's what country music is all about.
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0: The Ranch.

Hey, how's it going? I'm Ricky Tyler. Thank you so much for tuning in today. Do you watch HBO's The Last of Us? If you do, like me, you must be anxiously awaiting season 3. Well, after lots of speculation, HBO boss Casey Bloys may have just confirmed that The Last of Us will end with season 3. Bloys told Deadline, quote, "I think showrunner Craig Mazin has planned it as the final season. The show has been one of HBO's defining dramas over the last several years. The video game adaptation led by Pedro Pascal and Bella Ramsey debuted in 2023 and quickly became both a ratings and awards success for HBO. Season 3 was filmed in BC over the spring. There's no exact release date yet, but it's expected to come out in 2027. I'm a real fan of that show. I find this news disappointing.

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Hey there, I'm Ricky Tyler. Thank you so much for joining me today. I hope you're having a great weekend so far. Well, this is a pretty crazy rescue story. It does have a happy ending, though, so I definitely wanted to share it with you. Last weekend, a couple in Vernon saved a bear cub from the middle of Okanagan Lake. They were out in their boat when they noticed something dark in the water, and they thought it was a dog. So they pulled the boat closer, only to realize as they were approaching that it wasn't a dog at all, but a little bear cub. They said the little thing was totally exhausted. It was paddling only with its front paws, and his nose kept going under the water and blowing bubbles. They were so afraid this little guy was going to drown, so they took a rope, they made a noose, got closer with their boat, and they were able to put the noose around its neck and guide him along the side of the boat to the back where they brought him on board. He was shaking, freezing cold, very hungry, so they called BC Conservation. They told them not to touch the bear, of course, but to get it onto shore and let it go. So that's what they did. The couple couldn't figure out how the bear got in the middle of the lake, but they are positive that if they hadn't been there, that little bear wouldn't have made it. Kudos to that couple. Great job.

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Hey there, I'm Ricky Tyler. Thank you so much for being with me. I hope you're having an excellent weekend so far. And the National Day for Truth and Reconciliation is coming up on Wednesday, also known as Orange Shirt Day. 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

Hey, what's up? I'm Ricky Tyler. Thank you so much for tuning in today. And this is pretty awesome. Lenny Kravitz has been honored with his own Ken doll. The release celebrates Kravitz's decades-long impact on music, fashion, and pop culture. 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NBA superstar LeBron James got his Ken doll last year. 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The Lenny Kravitz Ken doll is available now. 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